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5: Today's Saskatchewan forecast, sunshine, rain, hail, snow, and a suspicious-looking cloud shaped like a moose, all before lunch.
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1: Today's Saskatchewan forecast, sunshine, rain, hail, snow, and a suspicious-looking cloud shaped like a moose, all before lunch.
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1: Today's Saskatchewan forecast, sunshine, rain, hail, snow, and a suspicious-looking cloud shaped like a moose, all before lunch.
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9: Today's Saskatchewan forecast, sunshine, rain, hail, snow, and a suspicious-looking cloud shaped like a moose. 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
3: Hey, good morning. I'm Tim. Thanks for hanging out. Hope you're having a fantastic Sunday. Let's get this underway, playing a Cinnaboy as big as Roddy and giving you a chance to win on number one.

Soda Boy, Dairy Queen's 98 Days of Summer from Hit Radio 98 CKHD. 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

Soulja Boy, Dairy Queen's 98 Days of Summer from Hit Radio 98 CKHD. I'm Tim. Happy Sunday to you. Looks like a good-looking day for you today to get out and do whatever you're going to do. Hey, don't forget, day camps are now happening for the summer here in Assiniboia. All you have to do is contact the rec folks, and they'll hook you up with day camp information. Keep the kids busy throughout the summer so you don't hear the words, "I'm bored." 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
13: CHD Weather. Sunshine in the forecast for us today. We'll see a high of 28, 8 for the UV index. It's very high. A few clouds tonight. Chance of a shower. Risk of a thunderstorm. Low down to about 11. Tomorrow, sunshine, few clouds, and a high of 22. The sunshine continues on Tuesday.

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I'm Tim. 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
4: 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I'm Tim Black. 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

Soda Boy Dairy Queens, 98 Days of Summer from Hit Radio 98 CKHD, where we want to send you to see Metallica in October in Vegas. Keep listening for that cue to text. I'm Tim, and if you're looking for things to do today, well, don't forget to head to Willow Bunch because the antique tractor pull continues. 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There's on-site, fun and activities for the kids. Plus, they also have food trucks. Who doesn't like that? Head over to Willow Bunch today and check that out.

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13: Sunshine in the forecast for us today. We'll see a high of 28, 8 for the UV index. It's very high. A few clouds tonight, chance of a shower, risk of a thunderstorm, low down to about 11. Tomorrow, sunshine, few clouds, and a high of 22. The sunshine continues on Tuesday.

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Jamming oldies. 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
1: Today's Saskatchewan forecast, sunshine, rain, hail, snow, and a suspicious-looking cloud shaped like a moose, all before lunch.
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3: 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We're playing Assiniboia's Biggest Variety and giving you a chance to go to Vegas to see Metallica. 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

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Sitting in a cold plunge for too long, you'll become comfortably numb. That's what it feels like. Hey, Great Plains Ford, Gemini's long weekend. 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

Justin Avoid, Derek Queens, 98 Days of Summer from Hit Radio 98 CKHD. And you're an adult now because you have adult problems, but you do have adult money. So good luck to you on that one. Hey, the cutest text happened, and hopefully you sent your name and the word summer to 306-642-9810 because now you are qualified for that 98 Days of Summer grand prize draw. Heading to Vegas to see Metallica on Halloween at Sphere. How cool is that? $500 U.S. spending cash, flight, hotel, accommodations, and all that other great stuff. Good luck to you. We'll do it again. 98 Days of Summer from Hit Radio 98, CKHD, and Assiniboia Dairy Queen.

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1: CKHD weather. Sunshine in the forecast for us today. We'll see a high of 28, 8 for the UV index. It's very high. A few clouds tonight. Chance of a shower. Risk of a thunderstorm. Low down to about 11. Tomorrow, sunshine. Few clouds and a high of 22. The sunshine continues on Tuesday.

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3: Hey, good afternoon. I'm Tim. Thanks for hanging out. Hope you're having a fabulous Sunday. We're playing Assiniboia's Biggest Friday, and we'll talk about Cornac's 100th anniversary coming up. It's here on number one.

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Listen to Boy Dare Queen's 98 Days of Summer from Hit Radio, 98 CKHD. I'm Tim, and don't forget, Coronac's 100th anniversary is coming up for you. This is fabulous. It's going to happen the August long weekend. It is a full weekend of fun and excitement in Coronac. I'm going to be there, by the way. I'm looking forward to that. Of course, Jess Moskowitz will perform as well. It's going to be a fantastic time. 100th anniversary of Coronac, beginning of August. 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
1: Weather. Sunshine in the forecast for us today. We'll see a high of 28, 8 for the UV index. It's very high. A few clouds tonight, chance of a shower, risk of a thunderstorm, low down to about 11. Tomorrow, sunshine, few clouds, and a high of 22. The sunshine continues on Tuesday.

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Yes, we started the long weekend on Canada Day, and well, we're continuing it for you today, playing all those great tunes from the 50s and 60s. Remember that, like when they used to play Louie Louie, like it was always showed up at your school dance, right? It was always one of them too.

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14: Today's Saskatchewan forecast: sunshine, rain, hail, snow, and a suspicious-looking cloud shaped like a moose, all before lunch.
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